0: 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They're not ordinary, they're extraordinary.
1: Clear skies tonight with areas of frost developing, especially for areas away from the lakeshore. Temperatures fall back into the mid-40s with upper 30s inland. East winds at 5 to 10 miles an hour. Wednesday, sunshine, high of 64 degrees, and southeasterly winds at 5 to 10 miles an hour. Wednesday night, clear with a low temperature of 48 degrees and southeasterly winds at 5 to 10. Thursday, plenty of sunshine and a high temperature around 67 degrees. On Friday, we'll see lots of sun with a high temperature of 69. Saturday, sunshine and a high temperature of 68. Sunday, chance of showers with a high temperature of 67. And for Monday, look for cloudy skies with a high temperature of 69 degrees. Chance of rain Monday night and into the day on Tuesday. Tuesday, looking mainly cloudy with that chance of showers, especially early in the day, and high temperatures in the mid to upper 60s. That's a look at your latest forecast. I'm meteorologist Ray Miller on Marquette's Rocking Eagle. Right now, it's 57.
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0: Here's Marquette Police Patrol Captain Jim Finkbeiner with a reminder that a new city law says you can't ride any kind of bikes on downtown or 3rd Street sidewalks.
1: In the downtown area, the DDA area, which includes Washington Street from Lakeshore to 7th, 3rd Street from Fair to Berriga, and South Front Street from Ridge to Berriga. Those streets are considered the downtown areas. Those sidewalks, you can't ride a bike. And really any mobility device. That means e-bikes, scooters, electric skateboards, all those type of things. You can't ride those on the sidewalks in those particular sidewalks ever. Take the caveat that a mobility device also includes wheelchairs, electric wheelchairs. That, of course, is always allowed. That's an ADA, and we would never restrict that. So anybody that's in a wheelchair, electric wheelchair, obviously you have the right to be on the sidewalk. That is never in question. But e-bikes, pedal bikes, scooters, whether they're electrified or not, all those type of things, Segways, none of that can be on the sidewalks in those areas like I just reiterated.
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2: Clear skies tonight with areas of frost developing, especially for areas away from the lakeshore. Temperatures fall back into the mid-40s with upper 30s inland. East winds at 5 to 10 miles an hour. Wednesday, sunshine, high of 64 degrees, and southeasterly winds at 5 to 10 miles an hour. Wednesday night, clear with a low temperature of 48 degrees and southeasterly winds at 5 to 10. Thursday, plenty of sunshine and a high temperature around 67 degrees. On Friday, we'll see lots of sun with a high temperature of 69. Saturday, sunshine and a high temperature of 68. Sunday, chance of showers with a high temperature of 67. And for Monday, look for cloudy skies with a high temperature of 69 degrees. Chance of rain Monday night and into the day on Tuesday. Tuesday, looking mainly cloudy with that chance of showers, especially early in the day, and high temperatures in the mid to upper 60s. That's a look at your latest forecast. I'm meteorologist Ray Miller on Marquette's Rocking Eagle. Right now, it's 55.
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1: Clear skies tonight with areas of frost developing, especially for areas away from the lakeshore. Temperatures fall back into the mid-40s with upper 30s inland. East winds at 5 to 10 miles an hour. Wednesday, sunshine, high of 64 degrees, and southeasterly winds at 5 to 10 miles an hour. Wednesday night, clear with a low temperature of 48 degrees and southeasterly winds at 5 to 10. Thursday, plenty of sunshine and a high temperature around 67 degrees. On Friday, we'll see lots of sun with a high temperature of 69. Saturday, sunshine and a high temperature of 68. Sunday, chance of showers with a high temperature of 67. And for Monday, look for cloudy skies with a high temperature of 69 degrees. Chance of rain Monday night and into the day on Tuesday. Tuesday, looking mainly cloudy with that chance of showers, especially early in the day, and high temperatures in the mid to upper 60s. That's a look at your latest forecast. I'm meteorologist Ray Miller on Marquette's Rocking Eagle. Right now, it's 55.
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1: Clear skies tonight with areas of frost developing, especially for areas away from the lakeshore. Temperatures fall back into the mid-40s with upper 30s inland. East winds at 5 to 10 miles an hour. Wednesday, sunshine, high of 64 degrees, and southeasterly winds at 5 to 10 miles an hour. Wednesday night, clear with a low temperature of 48 degrees and southeasterly winds at 5 to 10. Thursday, plenty of sunshine and a high temperature around 67 degrees. On Friday, we'll see lots of sun with a high temperature of 69. Saturday, sunshine and a high temperature of 68. Sunday, chance of showers with a high temperature of 67. And for Monday, look for cloudy skies with a high temperature of 69 degrees. Chance of rain Monday night and into the day on Tuesday. Tuesday, looking mainly cloudy with that chance of showers, especially early in the day, and high temperatures in the mid to upper 60s. That's a look at your latest forecast. I'm meteorologist Ray Miller on Marquette's Rocking Eagle. Right now, it's 54.
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2: Hello, this is Ann with a pet from You Pause to tell you about. 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He or she, I guess I don't know. 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
2: Clear skies tonight with areas of frost developing, especially for areas away from the lakeshore. Temperatures fall back into the mid-40s with upper 30s inland. East winds at 5 to 10 miles an hour. Wednesday, sunshine, high of 64 degrees, and southeasterly winds at 5 to 10 miles an hour. Wednesday night, clear with a low temperature of 48 degrees and southeasterly winds at 5 to 10. Thursday, plenty of sunshine and a high temperature around 67 degrees. On Friday, we'll see lots of sun with a high temperature of 69. Saturday, sunshine and a high temperature of 68. Sunday, chance of showers with a high temperature of 67. And for Monday, look for cloudy skies with a high temperature of 69 degrees. Chance of rain Monday night and into the day on Tuesday. Tuesday, looking mainly cloudy with that chance of showers, especially early in the day, and high temperatures in the mid to upper 60s. That's a look at your latest forecast. I'm meteorologist Ray Miller on Marquette's Rocking Eagle. Right now, it's 54.
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1: Clear skies tonight with areas of frost developing, especially for areas away from the lakeshore. Temperatures fall back into the mid-40s with upper 30s inland. East winds at 5 to 10 miles an hour. Wednesday, sunshine, high of 64 degrees, and southeasterly winds at 5 to 10 miles an hour. Wednesday night, clear with a low temperature of 48 degrees and southeasterly winds at 5 to 10. Thursday, plenty of sunshine and a high temperature around 67 degrees. On Friday, we'll see lots of sun with a high temperature of 69. Saturday, sunshine and a high temperature of 68. Sunday, chance of showers with a high temperature of 67. And for Monday, look for cloudy skies with a high temperature of 69 degrees. Chance of rain Monday night and into the day on Tuesday. Tuesday, looking mainly cloudy with that chance of showers, especially early in the day, and high temperatures in the mid to upper 60s. That's a look at your latest forecast. I'm meteorologist Ray Miller on Marquette's Rocking Eagle. Right now, it's 53.
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0: This Upper Michigan weather forecast is brought to you by the Skin Lounge, West Washington Street, Marquette, where they blend artistic tattoo work, permanent makeup, and advanced aesthetics.
1: Clear skies tonight with areas of frost developing, especially for areas away from the lakeshore. Temperatures fall back into the mid-40s with upper 30s inland. East winds at 5 to 10 miles an hour. Wednesday, sunshine, high of 64 degrees, and southeasterly winds at 5 to 10 miles an hour. Wednesday night, clear with a low temperature of 48 degrees and southeasterly winds at 5 to 10. Thursday, plenty of sunshine and a high temperature around 67 degrees. On Friday, we'll see lots of sun with a high temperature of 69. Saturday, sunshine and a high temperature of 68. Sunday, chance of showers with a high temperature of 67. And for Monday, look for cloudy skies with a high temperature of 69 degrees. Chance of rain Monday night and into the day on Tuesday. Tuesday, looking mainly cloudy with that chance of showers, especially early in the day, and high temperatures in the mid to upper 60s. That's a look at your latest forecast. I'm meteorologist Ray Miller on Marquette's Rocking Eagle. Right now, it's 53.
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2: Hello, this is Ann with a pet from You Pause to tell you about. 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You know, just a quite interesting fish. So if you know about albino Oscars and you've got a large tank, consider adopting him. He's only $25. He or she. I guess I don't know. Thank you. 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
1: Clear skies for the early morning hours, with areas of frost developing, especially in inland areas. Temperatures fall back into the mid-40s, with upper 30s inland. East winds at 5 to 10 miles an hour. Wednesday, sunshine, high of 64 degrees, and southeasterly winds at 5 to 10 miles an hour. Wednesday night, clear, with a low temperature of 48 degrees, and southeasterly winds at 5 to 10. Thursday, plenty of sunshine and a high temperature around 67 degrees. On Friday, we'll see lots of sun with a high temperature of 69. Saturday, sunshine and a high temperature of 68. Sunday, chance of showers with a high temperature of 67. And for Monday, look for cloudy skies with a high temperature of 69 degrees. Chance of rain Monday night and into the day on Tuesday. Tuesday, looking mainly cloudy with that chance of showers, especially early in the day, and high temperatures in the mid to upper 60s. That's a look at your latest forecast. I'm meteorologist Ray Miller on Marquette's Rocking Eagle. Right now, it's 51.
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2: Clear skies for the early morning hours, with areas of frost developing, especially in inland areas. Temperatures fall back into the mid-40s, with upper 30s inland. East winds at 5 to 10 miles an hour. Wednesday, sunshine, high of 64 degrees, and southeasterly winds at 5 to 10 miles an hour. Wednesday night, clear, with a low temperature of 48 degrees, and southeasterly winds at 5 to 10. Thursday, plenty of sunshine, and a high temperature around 67 degrees. On Friday, we'll see lots of sun, with a high temperature of 69. Saturday, sunshine, and a high temperature of 68. Sunday, chance of showers, with a high temperature of 67. And for Monday, look for cloudy skies, with a high temperature of 69 degrees. Chance of rain Monday night and into the day on Tuesday. Tuesday, looking mainly cloudy, with that chance of showers, especially early in the day, and high temperatures in the mid to upper 60s. That's a look at your latest forecast. I'm meteorologist Ray Miller on Marquette's Rocking Eagle. Right now, it's 51.
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1: 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They're not ordinary, they're extraordinary.
2: Clear skies for the early morning hours, with areas of frost developing, especially in inland areas. Temperatures fall back into the mid-40s, with upper 30s inland. East winds at 5 to 10 miles an hour. Wednesday, sunshine, high of 64 degrees, and southeasterly winds at 5 to 10 miles an hour. Wednesday night, clear, with a low temperature of 48 degrees, and southeasterly winds at 5 to 10. Thursday, plenty of sunshine, and a high temperature around 67 degrees. On Friday, we'll see lots of sun, with a high temperature of 69. Saturday, sunshine, and a high temperature of 68. Sunday, chance of showers, with a high temperature of 67. And for Monday, look for cloudy skies, with a high temperature of 69 degrees. Chance of rain Monday night and into the day on Tuesday. Tuesday, looking mainly cloudy, with that chance of showers, especially early in the day, and high temperatures in the mid to upper 60s. That's a look at your latest forecast. I'm meteorologist Ray Miller on Marquette's Rocking Eagle. 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
2: Clear skies for the early morning hours with areas of frost developing, especially in inland areas. Temperatures fall back into the mid-40s with upper 30s inland. East winds at 5 to 10 miles an hour. Wednesday, sunshine, high of 64 degrees, and southeasterly winds at 5 to 10 miles an hour. Wednesday night, clear with a low temperature of 48 degrees and southeasterly winds at 5 to 10. Thursday, plenty of sunshine and a high temperature around 67 degrees. On Friday, we'll see lots of sun with a high temperature of 69. Saturday, sunshine and a high temperature of 68. Sunday, chance of showers with a high temperature of 67. And for Monday, look for cloudy skies with a high temperature of 69 degrees. Chance of rain Monday night and into the day on Tuesday. Tuesday looking mainly cloudy with that chance of showers, especially early in the day, and high temperatures in the mid to upper 60s. That's a look at your latest forecast. I'm meteorologist Ray Miller on Marquette's Rocking Eagle. Right now, it's 50.
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2: Clear skies for the early morning hours, with areas of frost developing, especially in inland areas. Temperatures fall back into the mid-40s, with upper 30s inland. East winds at 5 to 10 miles an hour. Wednesday, sunshine, high of 64 degrees, and southeasterly winds at 5 to 10 miles an hour. Wednesday night, clear, with a low temperature of 48 degrees, and southeasterly winds at 5 to 10. Thursday, plenty of sunshine and a high temperature around 67 degrees. On Friday, we'll see lots of sun with a high temperature of 69. Saturday, sunshine and a high temperature of 68. Sunday, chance of showers with a high temperature of 67. And for Monday, look for cloudy skies with a high temperature of 69 degrees. Chance of rain Monday night and into the day on Tuesday. Tuesday, looking mainly cloudy with that chance of showers, especially early in the day, and high temperatures in the mid to upper 60s. That's a look at your latest forecast. I'm meteorologist Ray Miller on Marquette's Rocking Eagle. Right now, it's 49.

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0: Going to work isn't so bad. 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
1: Clear skies for the early morning hours with areas of frost developing, especially in inland areas. Temperatures fall back into the mid-40s with upper 30s inland. East winds at 5 to 10 miles an hour. Wednesday, sunshine, high of 64 degrees, and southeasterly winds at 5 to 10 miles an hour. Wednesday night, clear with a low temperature of 48 degrees and southeasterly winds at 5 to 10. Thursday, plenty of sunshine and a high temperature around 67 degrees. On Friday, we'll see lots of sun with a high temperature of 69. Saturday, sunshine and a high temperature of 68. Sunday, chance of showers with a high temperature of 67. And for Monday, look for cloudy skies with a high temperature of 69 degrees. Chance of rain Monday night and into the day on Tuesday. Tuesday, looking mainly cloudy with that chance of showers, especially early in the day, and high temperatures in the mid to upper 60s. That's a look at your latest forecast. I'm meteorologist Ray Miller on Marquette's Rocking Eagle. Right now, it's 49.
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Wednesday night, clear with a low temperature of 48 degrees and southeasterly winds at 5 to 10. Thursday, plenty of sunshine and a high temperature around 67 degrees. On Friday, we'll see lots of sun with a high temperature of 69. Saturday, sunshine and a high temperature of 68. Sunday, chance of showers with a high temperature of 67. And for Monday, look for cloudy skies with a high temperature of 69 degrees. Chance of rain Monday night and into the day on Tuesday. Tuesday, looking mainly cloudy with that chance of showers, especially early in the day, and high temperatures in the mid to upper 60s. That's a look at your latest forecast. I'm meteorologist Ray Miller on Marquette's Rocking Eagle. Right now, it's 48.

0: hard. 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
1: Clear skies for the early morning hours, with areas of frost developing, especially in inland areas. Temperatures fall back into the mid-40s, with upper 30s inland. East winds at 5 to 10 miles an hour. Wednesday, sunshine, high of 64 degrees, and southeasterly winds at 5 to 10 miles an hour. Wednesday night, clear, with a low temperature of 48 degrees, and southeasterly winds at 5 to 10. Thursday, plenty of sunshine and a high temperature around 67 degrees. On Friday, we'll see lots of sun with a high temperature of 69. Saturday, sunshine and a high temperature of 68. Sunday, chance of showers with a high temperature of 67. And for Monday, look for cloudy skies with a high temperature of 69 degrees. Chance of rain Monday night and into the day on Tuesday. Tuesday, looking mainly cloudy with that chance of showers, especially early in the day, and high temperatures in the mid to upper 60s. That's a look at your latest forecast. I'm meteorologist Ray Miller on Marquette's Rocking Eagle. Right now, it's 48.
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1: This Upper Michigan weather forecast is brought to you by the Skin Lounge, West Washington Street, Marquette, where they blend artistic tattoo work, permanent makeup, and advanced aesthetics.
2: Clear skies for the early morning hours, with areas of frost developing, especially in inland areas. Temperatures fall back into the mid-40s, with upper 30s inland. East winds at 5 to 10 miles an hour. Wednesday, sunshine, high of 64 degrees, and southeasterly winds at 5 to 10 miles an hour. Wednesday night, clear, with a low temperature of 48 degrees, and southeasterly winds at 5 to 10. Thursday, plenty of sunshine and a high temperature around 67 degrees. On Friday, we'll see lots of sun with a high temperature of 69. Saturday, sunshine and a high temperature of 68. Sunday, chance of showers with a high temperature of 67. And for Monday, look for cloudy skies with a high temperature of 69 degrees. Chance of rain Monday night and into the day on Tuesday. Tuesday, looking mainly cloudy with that chance of showers, especially early in the day, and high temperatures in the mid to upper 60s. That's a look at your latest forecast. I'm meteorologist Ray Miller on Marquette's Rocking Eagle. Right now, it's 47.

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1: Clear skies for the early morning hours with areas of frost developing, especially in inland areas. Temperatures fall back into the mid-40s with upper 30s inland. East winds at 5 to 10 miles an hour. Wednesday, sunshine, high of 64 degrees and southeasterly winds at 5 to 10 miles an hour. Wednesday night, clear with a low temperature of 48 degrees and southeasterly winds at 5 to 10. Thursday, plenty of sunshine and a high temperature around 67 degrees. On Friday, we'll see lots of sun with a high temperature of 69. Saturday, sunshine and a high temperature of 68. Sunday, chance of showers with a high temperature of 67. And for Monday, look for cloudy skies with a high temperature of 69 degrees. Chance of rain Monday night and into the day on Tuesday. Tuesday, looking mainly cloudy with that chance of showers, especially early in the day, and high temperatures in the mid to upper 60s. That's a look at your latest forecast. I'm meteorologist Ray Miller on Marquette's Rocking Eagle. Right now, it's 47.
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2: Clear skies for the early morning hours with areas of frost developing, especially in inland areas. Temperatures fall back into the mid-40s with upper 30s inland. East winds at 5 to 10 miles an hour. Wednesday, sunshine, high of 64 degrees and southeasterly winds at 5 to 10 miles an hour. Wednesday night, clear with a low temperature of 48 degrees and southeasterly winds at 5 to 10. Thursday, plenty of sunshine and a high temperature around 67 degrees. On Friday, we'll see lots of sun with a high temperature of 69. Saturday, sunshine and a high temperature of 68. Sunday, chance of showers with a high temperature of 67. And for Monday, look for cloudy skies with a high temperature of 69 degrees. Chance of rain Monday night and

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0: This Upper Michigan weather forecast is brought to you by Midtown Bakery in beautiful downtown Negaunee. They're not ordinary, they're extraordinary.
1: Sunny today, highs top out near 64 degrees, winds easterly 5 to 10 miles per hour. Tonight, mostly clear, lows drop to 48, winds turn to the south around 5 miles per hour. Thursday, clouds beyond increase, highs warm into the upper 60s, winds remain south around 5 miles per hour. Thursday night, gradual clearing, lows fall back to 49, winds southwest 5 to 10. Looking at to Friday, sunny, highs reach 69. Friday night, clear to partly cloudy, lows head back down to 49. Saturday, lots more sunshine, highs climb into the upper 60s. Saturday night, it becomes mostly cloudy, lows head down to 50. Sunday, it remains mostly cloudy, highs head back well into the 60s. Lows fall to the low 50s under mainly cloudy skies Sunday night, and then partly sunny and highs in the upper 60s Monday. I'm Phil Jensko for Marquette's Rocking Eagle. Right now it's 46.
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4: Sunny today, highs top out near 64 degrees, winds easterly 5 to 10 miles per hour. Tonight, mostly clear, lows drop to 48, winds turn to the south around 5 miles per hour. Thursday, clouds be on the increase, highs warm into the upper 60s, winds remain south around 5 miles per hour. Thursday night, gradual clearing, lows fall back to 49, winds southwest 5 to 10. Looking at two Friday, sunny, highs reach 69. Friday night, clear to partly cloudy, lows head back down to 49. Saturday, lots more sunshine, highs climb into the upper 60s. Saturday night, it becomes mostly cloudy, lows head down to 50. Sunday, it remains mostly cloudy, highs head back well into the 60s. Lows fall to the low 50s under mainly cloudy skies Sunday night, and then partly sunny and highs in the upper 60s Monday. I'm Phil Jensko for Marquette's Rocking Eagle. Right now it's 47.

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0: There's the Pretty Reckless when I wake up right here on the Rockin' Eagle. 98.7, 106.9 Marquette. Before that, some Mark Morton featuring Chester Bennington to get us into the 6 o'clock hour here on this Wednesday morning. What's going on, Rockers? My name is Mitch Bolo. It's time to wake up. We're getting things set here for the morning strain. First things first, let's send it to weather.
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2: Sunny today, highs top out near 64 degrees, winds easterly 5 to 10 miles per hour. Tonight, mostly clear, lows drop to 48, winds turn to the south around 5 miles per hour. Thursday, clouds beyond increase, highs warm into the upper 60s. Winds remain south around 5 miles per hour. Thursday night, gradual clearing. Lows fall back to 49. Winds southwest, 5 to 10. Looking at to Friday, sunny. Highs reach 69. Friday night, clear to partly cloudy. Lows head back down to 49. Saturday, lots more sunshine. Highs climb into the upper 60s. Saturday night, it becomes mostly cloudy. Lows head down to 50. Sunday, it remains mostly cloudy. Highs head back well into the 60s. Lows fall to the low 50s under mainly cloudy skies Sunday night, and then partly sunny and highs in the upper 60s Monday. I'm Phil Jensko for Marquette's Rocking Eagle. Right now it's 46.
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There's Tim Montana, Devil You Know, right here on the Rockin' Eagle, 98.7, 106.9 Marquette. All right, Rockers, we're on the move now. My name is Mitch Bolo. This is the Morning Strain. It says here that today is show 152 of 2026, and today is National Great American Pot Pie Day. It's fall, which means it's time for some savory pie. Jumping back into the music on deck, we have The Offspring at Dayseeker. Right now, here's Papa Roach, Lifeline, on the Rockin' Eagle, 98.7, 106.9 Marquette.

Houghton's Rock? Is this Pemings Rock? We're the UP's Rock. The Rockin' Eagle, 98.7, 106.9.

there. The Offspring, You're Gonna Go Far, Kid, right here on the Rocket Eagle, 98.7, 106.9 Marquette. Before that, we had Papa Roach and Tim Montana. My name is Mitch Bolo. This is The Morning Strain. We're streaming from keepitintheup.com. You can also find us on Facebook. Let's take a look at today's question from the random question generator. What's something you use regularly that you wish you didn't have to? What's something you use regularly that you wish you didn't have to? Probably my glasses. My glasses or my contacts. I wish I could just see with my eyes. My eyes weren't a good model right off the bat. I don't know. The 87 model is no good. It come out with defects and whatnot. And I can't see that good. I have to use glasses or else I'm pretty blind. I can see up close. I can't see far away. And it's been like that since, I don't know, sometime in elementary school. But, yeah, it gets annoying to have to worry about glasses or contacts and things like that. I can't imagine just having eyes that work. That'd be just amazing. And I wish I could do that. But, no, I can't. Even with the LASIK surgery they have these days, you know, your eyes, they still fix your eyes, but they still decline with age. So, you know, when you're older, you still might need, what are those things called? The bifocals and stuff because of all that, or reading glasses. So, yeah, I mean, I don't know. I mean, someday maybe I'll get the surgery, but otherwise, I just got broken eyes. Here's Dayseeker, Crawl Back to My Coffin, right here on the Rocket Eagle, 98.7, 106.9 Marquette.

0: Ojibwa Casino, Barraga, and Marquette with Lucky Leaves. From 3 to 9 p.m., Lucky Hot Seat winners will be drawn every hour for a chance to pick a Leaf and reveal prizes from $500 up to $5,000 in cash or free play. All you have to do is be playing with your Rewards Club card during the drawing to be eligible to win a share of $38,000. Rake in the rewards this September at Ojibwa Casino, Barraga, and Marquette.
1: One of the most important natural resources for the Anishinaabe has always been the maple tree. Evidence shows that the indigenous peoples of this land have tapped trees and processed sap long before the Europeans arrived into the region. The Anishinaabe word for maple syrup is Zisabukadabo, and many tribes have traditions, ceremonies, and rituals based around the maple tree and the sap it produces. And it's not just a sweet treat. Maple syrup is a pretty healthy sugar. It has good amounts of manganese and zinc, as well as iron, potassium, and calcium. It's also a great source of antioxidants, and it's pretty easy to make yourself. It usually requires around 40 gallons of sap to produce a finished gallon of maple syrup. You can also make candy-like products or sugar using a similar boiling process. Historically, after processing, the indigenous peoples would trade the syrup, candy, or sugar they produced, or they would consume it themselves. Every maple syrup season, which is in early spring, members of the KBIC tap the trees in the same areas that their ancestors have been tapping for generations. To allow practices such as this to continue, the KBIC has established a natural resources department that is tasked to protect the land, wildlife, and waters within the KBIC territory. The department works with many different organizations such as the EPA, the U.S. Department of Agriculture, the Bureau of Indian Affairs, and many others to achieve their goals. Under the environmental section of the KBIC strategic plan, there are 7 points listed. They work to achieve the following: that the waters of Lake Superior, inland lakes and streams are the cleanest in the world, that the reservation is clean and free of blight and litter, and people from all walks of life can come and enjoy the beauty of our reservation, that the reservation has a land use plan to assist in development, to manage our forests for sustainability and profit, and to honor our traditions and culture through the preservation of our homelands. To learn more, you can visit nrd.kbic-nsn.gov.
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12: Sunny today, highs top out near 64 degrees, winds easterly 5 to 10 miles per hour. Tonight, mostly clear, lows drop to 48, winds turn to the south around 5 miles per hour. Thursday, clouds beyond increase, highs warm into the upper 60s, winds remain south around 5 miles per hour. Thursday night, gradual clearing, lows fall back to 49, winds southwest 5 to 10. Looking at to Friday, sunny, highs reach 69. Friday night, clear to partly cloudy, lows head back down to 49. Saturday, lots more sunshine, highs climb into the upper 60s. Saturday night, it becomes mostly cloudy, lows head down to 50. Sunday, it remains mostly cloudy, highs head back well into the 60s. Lows fall to the low 50s under mainly cloudy skies Sunday night, and then partly sunny and highs in the upper 60s Monday. I'm Phil Jensko for Marquette's Rocking Eagle.
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There's Linkin Park, Burn It Down, right here on the Rockin' Eagle, 98.7, 106.9 Marquette. My name is Mitch Bolo. This is The Morning Strain, and this show is brought to you by the 5th and Elm Coffee House in Hancock. Fueling the UP one cup at a time. Swing in for fresh brewed coffee, killer breakfast wraps, and that cozy vibe that gets your day moving. 5th and Elm, drink local, wake local. Kingdom collapses on deck right now. Here's Rise Against with The Good Left Undone on the Rocket Eagle, 98.7, 106.9 Marquette.

0: There's Kingdom Collapse with Survivor right here on the Rocket Eagle 98.7 106.9 Marquette. Before that, Rise Against in Lincoln Park. My name is Mitch Bolo. This is the Morning Strain. I'm here Monday through Friday from 6 to 10, Saturdays from 8 to 1. Checking the calendar here. We have 38 days till Halloween. We have 48 days till Veterans Day. There are 52 days till opening day of hunting season. We have 63 days till Thanksgiving. Just after this, we'll have your random facts and more of the best in rock.
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0: Rockin' Eagle, 98.7, 106.9 Marquette. Before we jump back into the music, let's take a look at the random facts here today. Old school country star Conway Twitty was born Harold Lloyd Jenkins. He chose his stage name by picking two towns from a map, Conway, Arkansas, and Twitty, Texas. Japanese people live really long lives, and the birth rate in Japan is relatively low, so adult diapers outsell baby diapers in Japan. And the first selfie was taken in 1839. A guy in Philadelphia named Robert Cornelius took a self-portrait while he was experimenting with a new camera. 1839. Whoa. Here's AC/DC Thunderstruck on the Rocket Eagle, 98.7, 106.9 Marquette.

push a gang on, but I don't.

0: there. It's MGK and Fred Durst, Fix Your Face, right here on the Rockin' Eagle. 98.7, 106.9 Marquette. Before that, the Glorious Sons to get us into the 7 o'clock hour here on this Wednesday morning. My name is Mitch Bolo. This is the Morning Strain. Coming up in just a bit here, we'll take a look at the rock news, and we'll have your trailer buzz. Right now, we send it to weather.
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3: Sunny today. Highs top out near 64 degrees. Winds easterly 5 to 10 miles per hour. Tonight, mostly clear. Lows drop to 48. Winds turn to the south around 5 miles per hour. Thursday, clouds beyond increase. Highs warm into the upper 60s. Winds remain south around 5 miles per hour. Thursday night, gradual clearing. Lows fall back to 49. Winds southwest, 5 to 10. Looking at to Friday, sunny. Highs reach 69. Friday night, clear to partly cloudy. Lows head back down to 49. Saturday, lots more sunshine. Highs climb into the upper 60s. Saturday night, it becomes mostly cloudy. Lows head down to 50. Sunday, it remains mostly cloudy. Highs head back well into the 60s. Lows fall to the low 50s under mainly cloudy skies Sunday night. And then partly sunny and highs in the upper 60s Monday. I'm Phil Jensko for Marquette's Rocking Eagle. Right now, it's 45.
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There's King's Country, So Cold, right here on the Rocket Eagle, 98.7, 106.9 Marquette. My name is Mitch Bolo. This is the Morning Strain. Let's take a look at the rock news here today. Black Label Society have released a pro shot video of their first live performance of Ozzy's song from March 27th in Madison, Wisconsin. Check it out on YouTube. Dirty Honey have released a live video for Lights Out from Catch My Butterfly, which is due out January 15th. You can find that on YouTube. And TMZ reports that country star Carrie Underwood is working on a rock-oriented album and that Axl Rose is her mentor. Underwood, who's joined Guns N' Roses on stage multiple times, performed Sweet Child of Mine and Paradise City with them on Saturday in Atlanta. And you know what? I've heard her singing some rock songs, and I'll tell you what, she's not a fake. She loves rock, so I'm excited for this. I think she can do good. We'll just have to see. Here's Black Keys, Low High on the Rocket Eagle, 98.7, 106.9 Marquette. Yes, I do. I am willing to admit that it might be terrible as well. It might be just cringe and like might just be like a country American Idol star tried to do rock and it just will feel bad. But it could be good, so have an open mind.

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6: Sunny today, highs top out near 64 degrees, winds easterly 5 to 10 miles per hour. Tonight, mostly clear, lows drop to 48. Winds turn to the south around 5 miles per hour. Thursday, clouds beyond increase, highs warm into the upper 60s. Winds remain south around 5 miles per hour. Thursday night, gradual clearing, lows fall back to 49. Winds southwest, 5 to 10. Looking at to Friday, sunny, highs reach 69. Friday night, clear to partly cloudy, lows head back down to 49. Saturday, lots more sunshine, highs climb into the upper 60s. Saturday night, it becomes mostly cloudy, lows head down to 50. Sunday, it remains mostly cloudy, highs head back well into the 60s. Lows fall to the low 50s under mainly cloudy skies Sunday night, and then partly sunny and highs in the upper 60s Monday. I'm Phil Jensko for Marquette's Rocking Eagle.
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0: There's Avatar, Crying Fire, right here on the Rocket Eagle, 98.7, 106.9 Marquette. Before that, Cinderella and Papa Roach. My name is Mitch Bolo. This is The Morning Strain. I'm here Monday through Friday from 6 to 10, Saturdays from 8 to 1. Checking the calendar here, we have 38 days till Halloween. We have 48 days till Veterans Day, 52 days till opening day of hunting season, and Thanksgiving is 63 days away. Just after this, we'll have your trailer buzz and more of the best in rock.
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0: 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Before we jump back into the music, let's take a look at the trailer buzz here today. This one looks pretty good. It's called Paper Tiger, Crime, Drama, Thriller. In James Gray's deeply felt and intense drama, two brothers become entangled in a scheme that turns out too good to be true as they try to navigate their way through the dangerous world of the Russian Mafia. Family bonds begin to fray with life-altering consequences. Adam Driver, Scarlett Johansson, Miles Teller, Paper Tiger, coming this November.
12: This is the Guanas Canal. This could be the perfect opportunity for us to do something substantial together. For the whole family, for the future.
13: What's going on?
12: 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I walked in on something they didn't want me to see.
13: Are the boys involved?

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People always hating what I got. 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

0: There's Motionless in White featuring Skylar Gray, Rest in Peace, right here on the Rockin' Eagle, 98.7, 106.9 Marquette. Before that, Dinosaur Pileup to get us into the 8 o'clock hour here on this Wednesday morning. My name is Mitch Polo. This is the Morning Strain. Coming up in this one, we'll take a look at the sports report. We'll have the highlights from the late night shows and your brain strain question. Right now, we send it to weather.
1: This Upper Michigan weather forecast is brought to you by the Skin Lounge, West Washington Street, Marquette, where they blend artistic tattoo work, permanent makeup, and advanced aesthetics.
2: Sunny today, highs top out near 64 degrees, winds easterly 5 to 10 miles per hour. Tonight, mostly clear, lows drop to 48, winds turn to the south around 5 miles per hour. Thursday, clouds beyond increase, highs warm into the upper 60s. Winds remain south around 5 miles per hour. Thursday night, gradual clearing. Lows fall back to 49. Winds southwest, 5 to 10. Looking at to Friday, sunny. Highs reach 69. Friday night, clear to partly cloudy. Lows head back down to 49. Saturday, lots more sunshine. Highs climb into the upper 60s. Saturday night, it becomes mostly cloudy. Lows head down to 50. Sunday remains mostly cloudy. Highs head back well into the 60s. Lows fall to the low 50s under mainly cloudy skies Sunday night, and then partly sunny and highs in the upper 60s Monday. I'm Phil Jensko for Marquette's Rocking Eagle.
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0: There's the Fever 333 made in America right here on the Rockin' Eagle. 98.7, 106.9 Marquette. Before that, the Architects. We're ripping through the 8 o'clock hour here on this Wednesday morning. Coming up in just a bit here, we'll have the highlights from the late night shows and your brain strain question. Right now, it's time for sports, which are brought to you by...
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0: Rockin' Eagle, 98.7, 106.9 Marquette. Let's go over to the sports report. Taking a look at the NFL this week, we start in Green Bay where the Packers have a quick turnaround. The Packers are 1-1 after a wild 2017 overtime win over the Jets, rallying from 10 points down in the fourth quarter. Now they're back at Lambeau tomorrow night for their home opener, hosting the 0-2 Atlanta Falcons on Thursday Night Football. Kickoff is 8:15 Eastern. That game will be broadcast in our sister station, Eagle Country 105.7. Then Sunday, the Detroit Lions are back home at Ford Field. Detroit is also 1-1 after falling 41-31 to Buffalo last Thursday, and they'll welcome those same New York Jets the Packers just beat. That one kicks off Sunday at 1 o'clock. Now back to Green Bay. There was a little extra fire in that win over New York. Jordan Love took a late helmet shot near the goal line, and his offensive linemen wasted absolutely no time getting over there to defend their quarterback. Nobody drew a flag, but the message was pretty clear. You hit our quarterback, you're going to have company. Here's Packers head coach Matt LaFleur talking about seeing his offensive line stand up for Jordan Love.
5: Well, I mean, it's hard to control that. I mean, there's emotion involved in this game, and you just try to educate guys the best you can in terms of what's tolerated and what's not tolerated. And I do think going to the defense of your teammate is one of those things that has to happen, especially when it's your quarterback. And but I was pleased in the fact that nobody got penalized. Yeah, I think that every situation is a little bit different. There's no, you know, black and white in that. I think sometimes you got to live in the gray, but certainly you want your team to be disciplined, but you also love to see them coming to their brother's back, you know, getting their brother's back. So that was one, though, that, you know, it happened, and I was – pleased with the response, and I was pleased with the end result, the outcome.

0: Here's Marquette City Police Patrol Captain Jim Finkbeiner with a reminder of what to do when you see flashing lights on a school bus.
1: If you see the yellow lights start to flash, you need to start to get to stop now. It's not allowing you to, like, oh, hurry up and get past the bus. All right, so if the yellow lights are flashing, you should be looking to stop, and you should be stopping at least 50 feet from that bus. Give it some space. When the overhead lights start to flash red, you have to be stopped at that point. You can't pass the bus. If you pass the bus at that point, when the lights are red, that is a violation you can be ticketed for. And you shouldn't move your car until those red lights are off and the bus starts to actually move, because then you know that the bus driver has got everybody settled down and everything's good.
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6: Sunny today, highs top out near 64 degrees, winds easterly 5 to 10 miles per hour. Tonight, mostly clear, lows drop to 48, winds turn to the south around 5 miles per hour. Thursday, clouds beyond increase, highs warm into the upper 60s, winds remain south around 5 miles per hour. Thursday night, gradual clearing, lows fall back to 49, winds southwest 5 to 10. Looking at to Friday, sunny, highs reach 69. Friday night, clear to partly cloudy, lows head back down to 49. Saturday, lots more sunshine, highs climb into the upper 60s. Saturday night, it becomes mostly cloudy, lows head down to 50. Sunday remains mostly cloudy, highs head back well into

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0: There's Megadeth. Use the Man right here on the Rocket Eagle, 98.7, 106.9 Marquette. My name is Mitch Bolo. This is the Morning Strain coming up in just a bit here. We'll have the brain strain question, but right now it's time for the highlights from the late night shows.
1: Some big entertainment news. Taylor Swift just announced that she is releasing a new song on Friday. In response, every other musician announced they are not releasing a new song.
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0: There's Fozzy with I Know Evil right here on the Rockin' Eagle, 98.7, 106.9 Marquette. All right, ladies and gentlemen, it's time for the brain strain question here. Today we go to the random trivia generator, and how about the entertainment category? What three items does Rocket say he needs in order to escape prison in Guardians of the Galaxy? Today's brain strain question from the random trivia generator's entertainment category. What three items does Rocket say he needs in order to escape prison in Guardians of the Galaxy? Your answer just after this.
1: 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Moyle Soil from Ishpeming Concrete and Moyle Trucking.
2: Moyle Soil comes from all over the UP. 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
1: Moyle Soil from Ishpeming Concrete, now open, including Saturdays from 7 until noon, 400 Stone Street behind Robin's Flooring, Ishpeming.
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0: Rocket Eagle, 98.7, 106.9 Marquette. Before the break, we gave you a brain strain question from the entertainment category of the random trivia generator. What three items does Rocket say he needs in order to escape prison in Guardians of the Galaxy? What three items does Rocket say he needs in order to escape prison in Guardians of the Galaxy? The answer to your brain strain question is a security band, a battery, and a prosthetic leg. Rocket says he needs a security band, a battery, and a prosthetic leg to escape prison in Guardians of the Galaxy. I did like those movies. Here's Red Sun Rising, Veins, the Rocket Eagle, 98.7, 106.9 Marquette.

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2: Sunny today, highs top out near 64 degrees, winds easterly 5 to 10 miles per hour. Tonight, mostly clear, lows drop to 48, winds turn to the south around 5 miles per hour. Thursday, clouds will be on the increase, highs warm into the upper 60s, winds remain south around 5 miles per hour. Thursday night, gradual clearing, lows fall back to 49, winds southwest 5 to 10. Looking at to Friday, sunny, highs reach 69. Friday night, clear to partly cloudy, lows head back down to 49. Saturday, lots more sunshine, highs climb into the upper 60s. Saturday night, it becomes mostly cloudy, lows head down to 50. Sunday, it remains mostly cloudy, highs head back well into the 60s. Lows fall to the low 50s under mainly cloudy skies Sunday night, and then partly sunny and highs in the upper 60s Monday. I'm Phil Jensko for Marquette's Rocking Eagle. Right now, it's 45.
3: Here's Marquette Police Patrol Captain Jim Finkbeiner with a reminder that a new city law says you can't ride any kind of bikes on downtown or 3rd Street sidewalks.
4: In the downtown area, the DDA area, which includes Washington Street from Lakeshore to 7th, 3rd Street from Fair to Berrega, and South Front Street from Ridge to Berrega. Those streets are considered the downtown areas. Those sidewalks, you can't ride a bike. And really any mobility device. That means e-bikes, scooters, electric skateboards, all those type of things. You can't ride those on the sidewalks in those particular sidewalks ever. Take the caveat that a mobility device also includes wheelchairs, electric wheelchairs. That, of course, is always allowed. That's an ADA, and we would never restrict that. So anybody that's in a wheelchair, electric wheelchair, obviously you have the right to be on the sidewalk. That is never in question. But e-bikes, pedal bikes, scooters, whether they're electrified or not, all those type of things, Segways, none of that can be on the sidewalks in those areas like I just reiterated.
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5: This Upper Michigan weather forecast is brought to you by Midtown Bakery in beautiful downtown Negaunee. They're not ordinary, they're extraordinary.
6: Sunny today, highs top out near 64 degrees, winds easterly 5 to 10 miles per hour. Tonight, mostly clear, lows drop to 48, winds turn to the south around 5 miles per hour. Thursday, clouds beyond increase, highs warm into the upper 60s. Winds remain south around 5 miles per hour. Thursday night, gradual clearing. Lows fall back to 49. Winds southwest, 5 to 10. Looking at to Friday, sunny. Highs reach 69. Friday night, clear to partly cloudy. Lows head back down to 49. Saturday, lots more sunshine. Highs climb into the upper 60s. Saturday night, it becomes mostly cloudy. Lows head down to 50. Sunday, it remains mostly cloudy. Highs head back well into the 60s. Lows fall to the low 50s under mainly cloudy skies Sunday night, and then partly sunny and highs in the upper 60s Monday. I'm Phil Jensko for Marquette's Rocking Eagle.
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0: Marquette City Police Captain Jim Finkbeiner reminds you there are a few things to remember when you're going out to take your dog for a walk.
1: You know, City Marquette, we follow the state rules, which means if your dog is in public, if it's not on private property, your private property, then it needs to be on a leash. It's a 6-foot leash is what the law states. And if you don't have your dog on a leash, then you can be ticketed. There's a couple of things in the City Marquette, too, that we have a really long shoreline, of course, and a lot of beaches and area. But all the bathing beaches in the City of Marquette, no dogs are allowed. And it doesn't make any difference if they're on a leash or not. And that's just for public health safety is the biggest reason. There are other places that dogs can be on a leash in other beach areas, just not in the city along those bathing beaches. The biggest thing is a lot of times we hear, you know, oh, I have control of my dog. He's a really good dog. He likes everybody. But we're still talking about animals. And not everybody's comfortable around animals, of course, too. And we can't always predict everything. So just the safest and most conscientious thing we can do as a person with an animal is to help people feel safer on my animal. And that's to have them on a leash where you know you have control of them all the time.
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2: Well, it looks like we can expect to see an average day ahead for us here for today, with temperatures here this afternoon getting us right around about the mid-60s, right where we should be for this time of the year. We'll warm up to around about 70 degrees as we get to the end of the work week on Friday, and we'll linger around about 70 degrees for the weekend ahead as well, and even into the start of the work week Monday into Tuesday. A low-pressure system is off to the south currently with a stationary front, and we are on the cooler side of that. Then that'll push through here by Friday, so we'll see slightly warmer temperatures by that point. Our forecast, though, for today, we'll see sunny skies, a high in the mid-60s, winds out of the south to 5 to 10 miles per hour, and then for tonight, mostly clear, low near 44. By Thursday, sunshine, a high of 68 degrees. Friday, sunny with a high around 70. Saturday, plenty of blue skies and sun, a high of 70 degrees. Then by Sunday, partial sunshine develops, we'll see high around 68. I'm meteorologist Jennifer Wojcicki for Marquette's Rockin' Eagle. Currently, it's 51.
3: Here's Marquette Police Patrol Captain Jim Finkbeiner with a reminder that a new city law says you can't ride any kind of bikes on downtown or 3rd Street sidewalks.
4: In the downtown area, the DDA area, which includes Washington Street from Lakeshore to 7th, 3rd Street from Fair to Berriga, and South Front Street from Ridge to Berriga. Those streets are considered the downtown areas. Those sidewalks, you can't ride a bike. And really any mobility device. That means e-bikes, scooters, electric skateboards, all those type of things. You can't ride those on the sidewalks in those particular sidewalks ever. Take the caveat that a mobility device also includes wheelchairs, electric wheelchairs. That, of course, is always allowed. That's an ADA, and we would never restrict that. So anybody that's in a wheelchair, electric wheelchair, obviously you have the right to be on the sidewalk. That is never in question. But e-bikes, pedal bikes, scooters, whether they're electrified or not, all those type of things, Segways, none of that can be on the sidewalks in those areas like I just reiterated.
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3: Hello, this is Ann with a pet from You Pause to tell you about. 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You know, just a quite a interesting fish. 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He or she. I guess I don't know. 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
4: Well, it looks like we can expect to see an average day ahead for us here for today, with temperatures here this afternoon getting us right around about the mid-60s, right where we should be for this time of the year. We'll warm up to around about 70 degrees as we get to the end of the work week on Friday, and we'll linger around about 70 degrees for the weekend ahead as well, and even into the start of the work week Monday into Tuesday. A low pressure system is off to the south currently with a stationary front, and we are on the cooler side of that. Then that'll push through here by Friday, so we'll see slightly warmer temperatures by that point. Our forecast though for today, we'll see sunny skies, a high in the mid-60s, winds out of the south to 5 to 10 miles per hour, and then for tonight, mostly clear, a low near 44. By Thursday, sunshine, a high of 68 degrees. Friday, sunny with a high around 70. Saturday, plenty of blue skies and sun, a high of 70 degrees. Then by Sunday, partial sunshine develops, we'll see a high around 68. I'm meteorologist Jennifer Wojcicki for Marquette's Rockin' Eagle. Currently, it's 54.
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Am I?

I've been trying to find some kind of strength. Get back on my feet, keep me grounded. It's been

0: This Upper Michigan weather forecast is brought to you by Marquette GMC. Whether you're looking for a vehicle to purchase, need maintenance, or have an unfortunate accident, they'll take care of you.
1: Well, it looks like we can expect to see an average day ahead for us here for today, with temperatures here this afternoon getting us right around about the mid-60s, right where we should be for this time of the year. We'll warm up to around about 70 degrees as we get to the end of the work week on Friday, and we'll linger around about 70 degrees for the weekend ahead as well, and even into the start of the work week Monday into Tuesday. A low pressure system is off to the south currently with a stationary front, and we are on the cooler side of that. Then that'll push through here by Friday, so we'll see slightly warmer temperatures by that point. Our forecast, though, for today, we'll see sunny skies, a high in the mid-60s, winds out of the south to 5 to 10 miles per hour, and then for tonight, mostly clear, low near 44. By Thursday, sunshine, a high of 68 degrees. Friday, sunny with a high around 70. Saturday, plenty of blue skies and sun, a high of 70 degrees. Then by Sunday, partial sunshine develops, we'll see a high around 68. I'm meteorologist Jennifer Wojcicki for Marquette's Rockin' Eagle. Currently, it's 56.
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12: Going to work isn't so bad. 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The Rockin' Eagle,

0: Marquette City Police Chief Ryan Grimm talks about a certain type of e-bike not allowed in the city.
1: The e-motos or e-motorcycles, e-dirt bikes, whatever you want to call them, those are not allowed on the multi-use path or actually on any city street. We see them all the time. We've been dealing with them the best we can, but they're very dangerous, and they certainly are not allowed on the multi-use path. Yeah, it's those smaller-looking motorcycles that you see out on the streets. They don't have pedals, or if they do, they're not functioning pedals, and they've got a lot more than the 750 watts that are allowed. The people that we're seeing driving them are not normally licensed individuals, so to actually get it street legal, it would have to be registered, insured. You'd have to have a cycle endorsement. You'd have to have a driver's license. So that stuff is not what we're experiencing when we're trying to enforce that.
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6: Well, it looks like we can expect to see an average day ahead for us here for today, with temperatures here this afternoon getting us right around about the mid-60s, right where we should be for this time of the year. We'll warm up to around about 70 degrees as we get to the end of the work week on Friday, and we'll linger around about 70 degrees for the weekend ahead as well, and even into the start of the work week Monday into Tuesday. A low pressure system is off to the south currently with a stationary front, and we are on the cooler side of that. Then that'll push through here by Friday, so we'll see slightly warmer temperatures by that point. Our forecast, though, for today, we'll see sunny skies, a high in the mid-60s, winds out of the south to 5 to 10 miles per hour, and then for tonight, mostly clear, a low near 44. By Thursday, sunshine, a high of 68 degrees. Friday, sunny with a high around 70. Saturday, plenty of blue skies and sun, a high of 70 degrees. Then by Sunday, partial sunshine develops, we'll see high around 68. I'm meteorologist Jennifer Wojcicki for Marquette's Rockin' Eagle. Currently, it's 56.
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1: Well, it looks like we can expect to see an average day ahead for us here for today, with temperatures here this afternoon getting us right around about the mid-60s, right where we should be for this time of the year. We'll warm up to around about 70 degrees as we get to the end of the work week on Friday, and we'll linger around about 70 degrees for the weekend ahead as well, and even into the start of the work week Monday into Tuesday. A low pressure system is off to the south currently with a stationary front, and we are on the cooler side of that. Then that'll push through here by Friday, so we'll see slightly warmer temperatures by that point. Our forecast, though, for today, we'll see sunny skies, a high in the mid-60s, winds out of the south to 5 to 10 miles per hour, and then for tonight, mostly clear, low near 44. By Thursday, sunshine, a high of 68 degrees. Friday, sunny with a high around 70. Saturday, plenty of blue skies and sun, a high of 70 degrees. Then by Sunday, partial sunshine develops, we'll see a high around 68. I'm meteorologist Jennifer Wojcicki for Marquette's Rockin' Eagle. Currently, it's 57.
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5: This Upper Michigan weather forecast is brought to you by The Skin Lounge, West Washington Street, Marquette, where they blend artistic tattoo work, permanent makeup, and advanced aesthetics.
6: Well, it looks like we can expect to see an average day ahead for us here for today, with temperatures here this afternoon getting us right around about the mid-60s, right where we should be for this time of the year. We'll warm up to around about 70 degrees as we get to the end of the work week on Friday, and we'll linger around about 70 degrees for the weekend ahead as well, and even into the start of the work week Monday into Tuesday. A low-pressure system is off to the south currently with a stationary front, and we are on the cooler side of that. Then that'll push through here by Friday, so we'll see slightly warmer temperatures by that point. Our forecast, though, for today, we'll see sunny skies, a high in the mid-60s, winds out of the south to 5 to 10 miles per hour, and then for tonight, mostly clear, low near 44. By Thursday, sunshine, a high of 68 degrees. Friday, sunny with a high around 70. Saturday, plenty of blue skies and sun, a high of 70 degrees. Then by Sunday, partial sunshine develops, we'll see high around 68. I'm meteorologist Jennifer Wojcicki for Marquette's Rockin' Eagle. Currently, it's 60.
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1: Well, it looks like we can expect to see an average day ahead for us here for today, with temperatures here this afternoon getting us right around about the mid-60s, right where we should be for this time of the year. We'll warm up to around about 70 degrees as we get to the end of the work week on Friday, and we'll linger around about 70 degrees for the weekend ahead as well, and even into the start of the work week Monday into Tuesday. A low pressure system is off to the south currently with a stationary front, and we are on the cooler side of that. Then that'll push through here by Friday, so we'll see slightly warmer temperatures by that point. Our forecast, though, for today, we'll see sunny skies, a high in the mid-60s, winds out of the south to 5 to 10 miles per hour, and then for tonight, mostly clear, low near 44. By Thursday, sunshine, a high of 68 degrees. Friday, sunny with a high around 70. Saturday, plenty of blue skies and sun, a high of 70 degrees. Then by Sunday, partial sunshine develops, we'll see a high around 68. I'm meteorologist Jennifer Wojcicki for Marquette's Rockin' Eagle. Currently, it's 61.
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7: Well, it looks like we can expect to see an average day ahead for us here for today, with temperatures here this afternoon getting us right around about the mid-60s, right where we should be for this time of the year. We'll warm up to around about 70 degrees as we get to the end of the work week on Friday, and we'll linger around about 70 degrees for the weekend ahead as well, and even into the start of the work week Monday into Tuesday. A low pressure system is off to the south currently with a stationary front, and we are on the cooler side of that. Then that'll push through here by Friday, so we'll see slightly warmer temperatures by that point. Our forecast, though, for today, we'll see sunny skies, a high in the mid-60s, winds out of the south to 5 to 10 miles per hour, and then for tonight, mostly clear, a low near 44. By Thursday, sunshine, a high of 68 degrees. Friday, sunny with a high around 70. Saturday, plenty of blue skies and sun, a high of 70 degrees. Then by Sunday, partial sunshine develops, we'll see high around 68. I'm meteorologist Jennifer Wojcicki for Marquette's Rockin' Eagle. Currently, it's 61.
5: 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In your car, in the office, or with your brother's girlfriend. Hey, we're just doing our job. The Rockin' Eagle.

Hancock's rock is Marquette's rock. We're the UP's rock. The Rockin' Eagle, 98.7, 106.9.

0: Here's Marquette Police Patrol Captain Jim Finkbeiner with a reminder that a new city law says you can't ride any kind of bikes on downtown or 3rd Street sidewalks.
1: In the downtown area, the DDA area, which includes Washington Street from Lakeshore to 7th, 3rd Street from Fair to Baraga, and South Front Street from Ridge to Baraga. Those streets are considered the downtown areas. Those sidewalks, you can't ride a bike. And really any mobility device. That means e-bikes, scooters, electric skateboards, all those type of things. You can't ride those on the sidewalks in those particular sidewalks ever. Take the caveat that a mobility device also includes wheelchairs, electric wheelchairs. That, of course, is always allowed. That's an ADA, and we would never restrict that. So anybody that's in a wheelchair, electric wheelchair, obviously you have the right to be on the sidewalk. That is never in question. But e-bikes, pedal bikes, scooters, whether they're electrified or not, all those type of things, Segways, none of that can be on the sidewalks in those areas like I just reiterated.
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0: The Copper Country's Rockin' Eagle, 98.7 and 106.9 Marquette. It's Big Michael Coffin. It's a big old Wednesday. Here we go.
1: This Upper Michigan weather forecast is brought to you by Midtown Bakery in beautiful downtown Negaunee. They're not ordinary. They're extraordinary.
2: So looks like we can expect to see a rather average afternoon ahead for us here for today, with temperatures here this afternoon getting us right around about the mid-60s, right where we should be for this time of the year. We'll warm up to around about 70 degrees as we get to the end of the work week on Friday, and we'll linger around about 70 degrees for the weekend ahead as well, and even into the start of the work week Monday into Tuesday. A low pressure system is off to the south currently with a stationary front, and we are on the cooler side of that. Then that'll push through here by Friday, so we'll see slightly warmer temperatures by that point. Our forecast here this afternoon, we'll see sunny skies, a high in the mid-60s, winds out of the east around 5 to 10 miles per hour, and then for tonight, mostly clear, low near 44. By Thursday, sunshine, a high of 68 degrees. Friday, sunny with a high around 70. Saturday, plenty of blue skies and sun, a high of 70 degrees. Then by Sunday, partial sunshine develops, we'll see a high around 68. I'm meteorologist Jennifer Wojcicki for Marquette's Rockin' Eagle. Currently, it's 63.
1: Here's Marquette City Police Patrol Captain Jim Finkbeiner with a reminder of what to do when you see flashing lights on a school bus.
3: If you see the yellow lights start to flash, you need to start to get to stop now. It's not allowing you to, like, oh, hurry up and get past the bus. All right, so if the yellow lights are flashing, you should be looking to stop, and you should be stopping at least 50 feet from that bus. Give it some space. When the overhead lights start to flash red, you have to be stopped at that point. You can't pass the bus. If you pass the bus at that point, when the lights are red, that is a violation you can be ticketed for. And you shouldn't move your car until those red lights are off and the bus starts to actually move, because then you know that the bus driver has got everybody settled down and everything's good.
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5: So looks like we can expect to see a rather average afternoon ahead for us here for today, with temperatures here this afternoon getting us right around about the mid-60s, right where we should be for this time of the year. We'll warm up to around about 70 degrees as we get to the end of the work week on Friday, and we'll linger around about 70 degrees for the weekend ahead as well, and even into the start of the work week Monday into Tuesday. A low pressure system is off to the south currently with a stationary front, and we are on the cooler side of that. Then that'll push through here by Friday, so we'll see slightly warmer temperatures by that point. Our forecast here this afternoon, we'll see sunny skies, a high in the mid-60s, winds out of the east around 5 to 10 miles per hour, and then for tonight, mostly clear, a low near 44. By Thursday, sunshine, a high of 68 degrees. Friday, sunny with a high around 70. Saturday, plenty of blue skies and sun, a high of 70 degrees. Then by Sunday, partial sunshine develops, we'll see a high around 68. I'm meteorologist Jennifer Wojcicki for Marquette's Rockin' Eagle. Currently, it's 63.
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0: UP's longest afternoon drive, the Copper Country's Rockin' Eagles. We wrap up another big O set. 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
6: The Westwood Patriots are on the road again this week, and you can catch all the action on the Rockin' Eagle. 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

0: Copper Country's Rockin' Eagle, 98.7 to 106.9 Marquette, a little bit after 3 o'clock. It's big Michael Coppin in the door with you. Coming up this weekend, we got to send out a big old happy birthday to the United States' oldest living person. Her name is Naomi Whitehead. She was born in 1910. She turns 116 this weekend. Wow. Can you imagine being 116? The Copper Country's Rockin' Eagle.
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2: So looks like we can expect to see a rather average afternoon ahead for us here for today, with temperatures here this afternoon getting us right around about the mid-60s, right where we should be for this time of the year. We'll warm up to around about 70 degrees as we get to the end of the work week on Friday, and we'll linger around about 70 degrees for the weekend ahead as well, and even into the start of the work week Monday into Tuesday. A low pressure system is off to the south currently with a stationary front, and we are on the cooler side of that. Then that'll push through here by Friday, so we'll see slightly warmer temperatures by that point. Our forecast here this afternoon, we'll see sunny skies, a high in the mid-60s, winds out of the east around 5 to 10 miles per hour, and then for tonight, mostly clear, low near 44. By Thursday, sunshine, a high of 68 degrees. Friday, sunny with a high around 70. Saturday, plenty of blue skies and sun, a high of 70 degrees. Then by Sunday, partial sunshine develops, we'll see a high around 68. I'm meteorologist Jennifer Wojcicki for Marquette's Rockin' Eagle. Currently, it's 63.
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0: UP's longest afternoon drive, the Copper Country's Rockin' Eagle. We got you rocking out for Wednesday.
1: He's in the last cell. 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
7: So it looks like we can expect to see a rather average afternoon ahead for us here for today, with temperatures here this afternoon getting us right around about the mid-60s, right where we should be for this time of the year. We'll warm up to around about 70 degrees as we get to the end of the work week on Friday, and we'll linger around about 70 degrees for the weekend ahead as well, and even into the start of the work week Monday into Tuesday. A low pressure system is off to the south currently with a stationary front, and we are on the cooler side of that. Then that'll push through here by Friday, so we'll see slightly warmer temperatures by that point. Our forecast here this afternoon, we'll see sunny skies, a high in the mid-60s, winds out of the east around 5 to 10 miles per hour, and then for tonight, mostly clear, low near 44. By Thursday, sunshine, a high of 68 degrees. Friday, sunny with a high around 70. Saturday, plenty of blue skies and sun, a high of 70 degrees. Then by Sunday, partial sunshine develops, we'll see a high around 68. I'm meteorologist Jennifer Wojcicki for Marquette's Rockin' Eagle. Currently, it's 64.
8: 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I'm the rock of now. 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

0: UP's longest afternoon drive is the Copper Country's Rockin' Eagle, 98.7 and 106.9 Marquette. As we wrap up another big old set, it is Big Michael Kaufman heading you right toward 4 o'clock as we try to head right toward the weekend. I don't know about you. I'm definitely ready.
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0: UP's longest afternoon drive. That's us, the Copper Country's Rockin' Eagle. 98.7 and 106.9 Marquette. It is Big Michael Coffin in the door for another big old day. And Powerball winner falls from grace. I don't know if you saw this. 51-year-old Powerball winner who scored a whopping $167 million jackpot back in 2025 is found passed out behind the wheel of a Walmart parking lot in Georgetown, Kentucky on Sunday morning. George Fothering's car was running. Deputies noted that he was definitely under the influence of alcohol and drugs. After officers discovered him in the passenger seat, Fothering claimed that a woman had driven him there, but surveillance footage showed that there was no one else in the car. This is his fifth arrest since winning the lotto. Wow. The Copper Country's Rockin' Eagle.
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3: So looks like we can expect to see a rather average afternoon ahead for us here for today, with temperatures here this afternoon getting us right around about the mid-60s, right where we should be for this time of the year. We'll warm up to around about 70 degrees as we get to the end of the work week on Friday, and we'll linger around about 70 degrees for the weekend ahead as well, and even into the start of the work week Monday into Tuesday. A low pressure system is off to the south currently with a stationary front, and we are on the cooler side of that. Then that'll push through here by Friday, so we'll see slightly warmer temperatures by that point. Our forecast here this afternoon, we'll see sunny skies, a high in the mid-60s, winds out of the east around 5 to 10 miles per hour, and then for tonight, mostly clear, low near 44. By Thursday, sunshine, a high of 68 degrees. Friday, sunny with a high around 70. Saturday, plenty of blue skies and sun, a high of 70 degrees. Then by Sunday, partial sunshine develops, we'll see a high around 68. I'm meteorologist Jennifer Wojcicki for Marquette's Rockin' Eagle. Currently, it's 64.
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9: So it looks like we can expect to see a rather average afternoon ahead for us here for today, with temperatures here this afternoon getting us right around about the mid-60s, right where we should be for this time of the year. We'll warm up to around about 70 degrees as we get to the end of the work week on Friday, and we'll linger around about 70 degrees for the weekend ahead as well, and even into the start of the work week Monday into Tuesday. A low pressure system is off to the south currently with a stationary front, and we are on the cooler side of that. Then that'll push through here by Friday, so we'll see slightly warmer temperatures by that point. Our forecast here this afternoon, we'll see sunny skies, a high in the mid-60s, winds out of the east around 5 to 10 miles per hour, and then for tonight, mostly clear, low near 44. By Thursday, sunshine, a high of 68 degrees. Friday, sunny with a high around 70. Saturday, plenty of blue skies and sun, a high of 70 degrees. Then by Sunday, partial sunshine develops, we'll see high around 68. I'm meteorologist Jennifer Wojcicki for Marquette's Rockin' Eagle. Currently, it's 65.

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0: The Copper Country's Rocket Eagle, 98.7 and 106.9 Marquette, as we wrap up another big old set. And, man, there's some human remains that are found here in the state that Michigan State Police are saying are likely historical. The Western Michigan University Medical Examiner's Office has taken custody of the remains for a future analysis. They say there's no evidence of foul play, and that investigation is now underway to ascertain the age and origin, but they think they could be some history value. That's wild. The Copper Country's Rocket Eagle, where your Big Ride at 5 is coming up.
1: Here's Marquette Police Patrol Captain Jim Finkbeiner with a reminder that a new city law says you can't ride any kind of bikes on downtown or 3rd Street sidewalks.
2: In the downtown area, the DDA area, which includes Washington Street from Lakeshore to 7th, 3rd Street from Fair to Berriga, and South Front Street from Ridge to Berriga. Those streets are considered the downtown areas. Those sidewalks, you can't ride a bike. And really any mobility device. That means e-bikes, scooters, electric skateboards, all those type of things. You can't ride those on the sidewalks in those particular sidewalks ever. Take the caveat that a mobility device also includes wheelchairs, electric wheelchairs. That, of course, is always allowed. That's an ADA, and we would never restrict that. So anybody that's in a wheelchair, electric wheelchair, obviously you have the right to be on the sidewalk. That is never in question. But e-bikes, pedal bikes, scooters, whether they're electrified or not, all those type of things, Segways, none of that can be on the sidewalks in those areas like I just reiterated.
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0: Copper Country's Rocket Eagle, 98.7 and 106.9 Marquette, where 5 o'clock is straight ahead.

0: UP's longest afternoon drive, a little bit after 5 at the Copper Country's Rockin' Eagle, 98.7 and 106.9 Marquette's Big Michael Coppin ready to take you to the house.
1: This Upper Michigan weather forecast is brought to you by the Skin Lounge, West Washington Street, Marquette, where they blend artistic tattoo work, permanent makeup, and advanced aesthetics.
2: So it looks like we can expect to see a rather average afternoon ahead for us here for today, with temperatures here this afternoon getting us right around about the mid-60s, right where we should be for this time of the year. We'll warm up to around about 70 degrees as we get to the end of the work week on Friday, and we'll linger around about 70 degrees for the weekend ahead as well, and even into the start of the work week Monday into Tuesday. A low pressure system is off to the south currently with a stationary front, and we are on the cooler side of that. Then that'll push through here by Friday, so we'll see slightly warmer temperatures by that point. Our forecast here this afternoon, we'll see sunny skies, a high in the mid-60s, winds out of the east around 5 to 10 miles per hour, and then for tonight, mostly clear, a low near 44. By Thursday, sunshine, a high of 68 degrees. Friday, sunny with a high around 70. Saturday, plenty of blue skies and sun, a high of 70 degrees. Then by Sunday, partial sunshine develops, we'll see a high around 68. I'm meteorologist Jennifer Wojcicki for Marquette's Rockin' Eagle. Currently, it's 65.
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12: Going to work isn't so bad. 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

0: Marquette City Police Captain Jim Finkbeiner reminds you there are a few things to remember when you're going out to take your dog for a walk.
1: You know, City Marquette, we follow the state rules, which means if your dog is in public, if it's not on private property, your private property, then it needs to be on a leash. It's a 6-foot leash is what the law states. And if you don't have your dog on a leash, then you can be ticketed. There's a couple of things in the City Marquette, too, that we have a really long shoreline, of course, and a lot of beaches and area. But all the bathing beaches in the City of Marquette, no dogs are allowed. And it doesn't make any difference if they're on a leash or not. And that's just for public health safety is the biggest reason. There are other places that dogs can be on a leash in other beach areas, just not in the city along those bathing beaches. The biggest thing is a lot of times we hear, you know, oh, I have control of my dog. He's a really good dog. He likes everybody. But we're still talking about animals, and not everybody's comfortable around animals, of course, too. And we can't always predict everything. So just the safest and most conscientious thing we can do as a person with an animal is to help people feel safer around my animal, and that's to have them on a leash where you know you have control of them all the time.
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4: 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From 3 to 9 p.m., lucky hot seat winners will be drawn every hour for a chance to pick a leaf and reveal prizes from $500 up to $5,000 in cash or free play. All you have to do is be playing with your Rewards Club card during the drawings to be eligible to win a share of $38,000. 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
5: Cora Reynolds Anderson was born April 10, 1882, in Lantz, Michigan. Of English, French, and Anishinaabe descent, she was part of the first graduating class of Lantz High School, building a life centered on service and community. In 1924, she made history. Running as a Republican in Iron County, she was elected to the Michigan House of Representatives without opposition, becoming the first woman and first Native American to serve in the state legislature. She was sworn in on January 7, 1925. During her time in office, Anderson played key roles on several committees, including agriculture, education, and insurance, and she chaired a committee focused on the Industrial School for Girls in Adrian. Beyond her legislative work, she encouraged other women to step into public service, helping open doors for those who would follow. Although she was not reelected in 1926, her impact never faded. She passed away in 1950, but her legacy continues through a Michigan House office building bearing her name, her induction into the Michigan Women's Hall of Fame, and a post office in Barriga County dedicated in her honor. Cora Reynolds Anderson remains a powerful example of leadership, representation, and progress.
3: This has been another Native History Minute brought to you by the Ojibwa Casinos of Barriga and Marquette.
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6: Clear skies tonight, low temperature of 46 degrees with winds out of the southeast at 5 to 10. Clear skies tonight with a low temperature of 46 degrees and southeast winds at 5 to 10. On Thursday, we'll see plenty of sunshine with a high temperature of 67 and southeasterly winds at 5 to 10 miles an hour. Thursday night, cloudy with a low temperature near 50 and south winds at 5 to 10. Friday, we'll see sunny skies with a high temperature around 68 degrees. On Saturday, we'll see lots of sun with a high temperature of 69. Sunday, a little more cloud cover with a high temperature around 66 degrees. On Monday, look for sunshine with a high temperature around 68 degrees. Tuesday, a chance of showers with a high temperature of 68. Wednesday, a blend of clouds and sun and high temperatures reaching the mid to upper 60s. Once again, tonight's forecast, mainly clear with a low temperature around 46 degrees. That's a look at your latest forecast. I'm meteorologist Ray Miller on Marquette's Rocking Eagle.
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0: Copper Country's Rockin' Eagle, 98.7 and 106.9 Marquette. Mitch in the Morning Strain got our Thursday underway tomorrow. He'll get your unofficial kickoff of the weekend kicked off at the Copper Country's Rockin' Eagle.
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3: Clear skies tonight, low temperature of 46 degrees with winds out of the southeast at 5 to 10. Clear skies tonight with a low temperature of 46 degrees and southeast winds at 5 to 10. On Thursday, we'll see plenty of sunshine with a high temperature of 67 and southeasterly winds at 5 to 10 miles an hour. Thursday night, cloudy with a low temperature near 50 and south winds at 5 to 10. Friday, we'll see sunny skies with a high temperature around 68 degrees. On Saturday, we'll see lots of sun with a high temperature of 69. Sunday, a little more cloud cover with a high temperature around 66 degrees. On Monday, look for sunshine with a high temperature around 68 degrees. Tuesday, a chance of showers with a high temperature of 68. Wednesday, a blend of clouds and sun and high temperatures reaching the mid to upper 60s. Once again, tonight's forecast, mainly clear, with a low temperature around 46 degrees. That's a look at your latest forecast. I'm meteorologist Ray Miller on Marquette's Rocking Eagle. Right now, it's 64.
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0: Here's Marquette Police Patrol Captain Jim Finkbeiner with a reminder that a new city law says you can't ride any kind of bikes on downtown or 3rd Street sidewalks.
1: In the downtown area, the DDA area, which includes Washington Street from Lakeshore to 7th, 3rd Street from Fair to Baraga, and South Front Street from Ridge to Baraga. Those streets are considered the downtown areas. Those sidewalks, you can't ride a bike. And really any mobility device. That means e-bikes, scooters, electric skateboards, all those type of things. You can't ride those on the sidewalks in those particular sidewalks ever. Take the caveat that a mobility device also includes wheelchairs, electric wheelchairs. That, of course, is always allowed. That's an ADA, and we would never restrict that. So anybody that's in a wheelchair, electric wheelchair, obviously you have the right to be on the sidewalk. That is never in question. But e-bikes, pedal bikes, scooters, whether they're electrified or not, all those type of things, Segways, none of that can be on the sidewalks in those areas like I just reiterated.
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0: 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They're not ordinary, they're extraordinary.
6: Clear skies tonight, low temperature of 46 degrees with winds out of the southeast at 5 to 10. Clear skies tonight with a low temperature of 46 degrees and southeast winds at 5 to 10. On Thursday, we'll see plenty of sunshine with a high temperature of 67 and southeasterly winds at 5 to 10 miles an hour. Thursday night, cloudy with a low temperature near 50 and south winds at 5 to 10. Friday, we'll see sunny skies with a high temperature around 68 degrees. On Saturday, we'll see lots of sun with a high temperature of 69. Sunday, a little more cloud cover with a high temperature around 66 degrees. On Monday, look for sunshine with a high temperature around 68 degrees. Tuesday, a chance of showers with a high temperature of 68. Wednesday, a blend of clouds and sun and high temperatures reaching the mid to upper 60s. Once again, tonight's forecast, mainly clear, with a low temperature around 46 degrees. That's a look at your latest forecast. I'm meteorologist Ray Miller on Marquette's Rocking Eagle. Right now, it's 61.

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2: Clear skies tonight, low temperature of 46 degrees with winds out of the southeast at 5 to 10. Clear skies tonight with a low temperature of 46 degrees and southeast winds at 5 to 10. On Thursday, we'll see plenty of sunshine with a high temperature of 67 and southeasterly winds at 5 to 10 miles an hour. Thursday night, cloudy with a low temperature near 50 and south winds at 5 to 10. Friday, we'll see sunny skies with a high temperature around 68 degrees. On Saturday, we'll see lots of sun with a high temperature of 69. Sunday, a little more cloud cover with a high temperature around 66 degrees. On Monday, look for sunshine with a high temperature around 68 degrees. Tuesday, a chance of showers with a high temperature of 68. Wednesday, a blend of clouds and sun and high temperatures reaching the mid to upper 60s. Once again, tonight's forecast, mainly clear, with a low temperature around 46 degrees. That's a look at your latest forecast. I'm meteorologist Ray Miller on Marquette's Rocking Eagle. Right now, it's 61.
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1: Quiet conditions in the forecast tonight. A few clouds rolling through as temperatures bottom out around 46. Similar temperatures into Thursday, a high around 67 with mostly sunny skies. Increasing clouds Thursday night as temperatures bottom out around 50. We'll top out in the upper 60s again Friday and mostly sunny. A few clouds rolling through Friday night as temperatures drop back to 49. We'll kick off the weekend with lots of sunshine and a high around 68. Passing clouds come in for Saturday night with a low around 49. A mix of sun and clouds for the day on Sunday as temperatures climb to 67. Not as cool as we head towards Sunday night, a low of 52 with more clouds expected to be around throughout the night. Mostly sunny into the day on Monday with a high around 68. 54 a forecast low Monday night with some passing clouds too. A chance of rain showers coming in starting Tuesday. With partly sunny skies, temperatures climb to 68. Then for Tuesday night, rain showers become more widespread. We'll see mostly cloudy skies throughout the night as temperatures bottom out around 54. I'm meteorologist Regina Kroll for Marquette's Rocking Eagle. Right now, it's 60 degrees.
0: Marquette City Police Chief Ryan Grimm talks about a certain type of e-bike not allowed in the city.
2: The e-motos or e-motorcycles, e-dirt bikes, whatever you want to call them, those are not allowed on the multi-use path or actually on any city street. We see them all the time. We've been dealing with them the best we can, but they're very dangerous, and they certainly are not allowed on the multi-use path. Yeah, it's those smaller-looking motorcycles that you see out on the streets. They don't have pedals, or if they do, they're not functioning pedals, and they've got a lot more than the 750 watts that are allowed. The people that we're seeing driving them are not normally licensed individuals, so to actually get it street legal, it would have to be registered, insured. You'd have to have a cycle endorsement. You'd have to have a driver's license. So that stuff is not what we're experiencing when we're trying to enforce that.
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